trying to maintain it, yeah. I ain't knocking nobody's hustle. I just wanna go back to a time when it wasn't about the numbers. Yeah. I ain't knocking nobody's hustle. I just wanna go back to a time when it wasn't about the numbers, you dig?

goes. Yeah. Had dreams, but never of being famous. Simply tame it. Many of us crave it. Forgive me, been tainted. Penny spent way too many days trying to save it, but I'm over trying to maintain it. Yeah. I ain't knocking nobody's hustle. I just want to go back to a time when it wasn't about the numbers.